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1: I'm Barbara Brooks with 107 News, brought to you by the Hearing and Dizziness Clinic. Hiatus House is getting a boost toward its transitional housing project with a donation of just over $11,400 from Caesars Windsor Cares. The funding comes through the Caesars Makes Change program, where casino guests can donate their slot tickets to local charities. Hiatus House has been fundraising since 2022 to build transitional housing for women and children leaving situations of intimate partner violence. It would offer longer-term stability over emergency shelters. A list of proposed projects tied to Amherstburg's share of the Diageo settlement has been submitted to the province for approval. The town is set to receive about $500,000 from the $23 million settlement connected to the closure of the local bottling plant. But Mayor Michael Preuss says the government will have the final say on how the money can be spent. Council's list of proposed projects includes waterfront upgrades, support for Amherstburg Community Services, and trades bursaries for local students. Now, the town will wait to hear which projects, if any, will get the green light. Wolfhead Distillery is celebrating its 10th anniversary with the launch of its very first bourbon-style whiskey. The Amherstburg Distillery says the new spirit blends Canadian whiskey with American bourbon and is described as smooth with a little spice. Wolfhead is also expanding operations with plans for another bottling line as the company continues to grow. The new bourbon-style whiskey is set to hit shelves this week. In sports, the Golden Knights are heading to the Stanley Cup Finals after sweeping the Avalanche 4-0. The Canadiens and the Hurricanes hit the ice tomorrow for Game 5. The Blue Jays are on the road for a 4-game series against the Orioles starting tonight in Baltimore, while the Tigers play the Angels at home today. Amherstburg weather, sunny and a bit windy today with a high of 21. Clear tonight with a low of 10. Sunny again tomorrow with a high of 26. 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I'm Barbara Brooks for The Burg.

Emma Sparks 107.9 The Berg with Alanis Morissette. Hey, good morning. Happy Thursday. Going to be a sunny one today. High of 22 is expected this afternoon. Just a beautiful day in the forecast. High currently sitting at 15 here at the Berg Studios on Sandwich South in Amherstburg. And lots to get to this morning on this Thursday. Of course, Dog of the Week will be coming up for you right around 8:15 a.m. We got another free community screening coming up for that documentary literally about us here at 107.9 The Berg. It's called Radio Renaissance, Amherstburg's New Wave. I'll give you all the details on that. Plus, a Ferrari EV that Ferrari fans seem to hate, and Hooters changing up things a little bit. Yeah, they're back, and they're kind of changing their model a little bit. We'll talk about all that and more coming up this morning. Here's Oasis. It's Live Forever on The Berg.

There's the Scorpions. It's Amherstburg's 107.9 The Berg, sunny today. High of 22, currently 15. Here are the Berg Studios on Sandwich South in Amherstburg. And a pretty cool one. I know a lot of people keep asking, how can I see Radio Renaissance, Amherstburg's new wave? That is the documentary literally about us here at 107.9 The Berg. Well, there's a free community screening coming up, all a part of the Whiff Under the Stars. It's happening Sunday, June 14th, 12:05 p.m. on the front lawn of the Windsor Aquatic Center. The film, again, tells the story of us here at 107.9 The Berg, how our small town radio station came to life, and how our founder Marty Adler's vision helped give Amherstburg its own voice again. And definitely something worth checking out. I know you got to go to Windsor to check it out, but we always get people asking, saying, I want to see it. People who've seen it already and want to see it again, and then people who've missed the couple screenings that have already happened. So that's when you can see it, Sunday, June 14th, 12:05 p.m. in Windsor at the Windsor Aquatic Center, the front lawn there. If you want any more details, just go to windsorfilmfestival.com, click on Whiff Under the Stars. Everything you need to know is right there for you.

Amherstburg's 107.9 The Berg. Good morning. It's Mark McKenzie. Already Thursday. Can you believe it? This week's flying by. Did you hear about the Green Bay Packers running back Josh Jacobs facing serious allegations? He was arrested in Wisconsin, and it's being reported that Jacobs was released from jail yesterday. He was booked on domestic violence-related allegations, including battery, disorderly conduct, criminal damage to property, victim intimidation, and strangulation and suffocation. The district attorney's office says no formal charges have been filed yet, and that further investigation is being requested. But Jacobs' lawyer says he strongly denies the allegations. This is one of those stories where the wording matters. Serious allegations, active investigation, and the legal process still has to play out. So obviously the NFL and the Packers are aware. For now, this is a developing story. We will see what happens. Wouldn't be the first NFL player to get in trouble in similar allegations, and unfortunately probably won't be the last. Here's Morgan Wallen and Tate McRae. It's What I Want on Amherstburg's 107.9 The Berg.

Abbotsburg passion at its finest. Hey, it's Nathan Carr with 107.9 FM, The Burg. 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Don't miss What Makes Abbotsburg Great, Saturday and Sunday at 8 a.m. with replays Tuesday morning at 10:30, right here on 107.9 FM, The Burg.

Amherstburg's 107.9 on the Berg with the Goo Goo Dolls. Sunny today, high of 22, currently sitting at 15 here at the Berg Studios on Sandwich South in Amherstburg. It is Thursday, which means 8:15 a.m. Dog of the Week going to be coming up for you. We'll take a check your news headlines at the top of the hour. Here's Simple Plan on the Berg.

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1: I'm Barbara Brooks with 107 News, brought to you by the Hearing and Dizziness Clinic. A list of proposed projects tied to Amherstburg's share of the Diageo settlement has been submitted to the province for approval. The town is set to receive about $500,000 from the $23 million settlement connected to the closure of the local bottling plant, but Mayor Michael Prue says the Ford government will have the final say on how the money can be spent. Council's list of proposed projects includes waterfront upgrades, support for Amherstburg Community Services, and trades bursaries for local students. Now, the town will wait to hear which projects, if any, will get the green light. Hiatus House is getting a boost toward its traditional housing project with a donation of just over $11,400 from Caesars Windsor Cares. The funding comes through the Caesars Makes Change program, where casino guests can donate their slot tickets to local charities. Hiatus House has been fundraising since 2022 to build transitional housing for women and children, leaving situations of intimate partner violence that would be able to offer long-term stability over emergency shelters. Essex is sticking with its current rules when it comes to alcohol at public events. Even though Ontario now allows BYOB at some outdoor festivals and markets, Mayor Sherry Bondi says council is taking a cautious approach because of liability concerns. Essex prefers regulated beer tents with trained servers, security, and age checks. She also reminds everyone that alcohol isn't allowed in parks, beaches, or other public spaces like Colchester Beach. In sports, the Golden Knights are heading to the Stanley Cup Finals after sweeping the Avalanche 4-0. The Canadiens and the Hurricanes hit the ice tomorrow for Game 5. The Tigers are home against the Angels today, while the Blue Jays hit the road for a 4-game series against the Orioles starting tonight in Baltimore. Amherstburg weather: sunny and a bit windy today with a high of 21. Clear tonight with a low of 10. Sunny again tomorrow with a high of 26. 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

Sam's Burgs 107.9 The Burg, sunny today, high 22, currently 15 here at the Burg Studios on Sandwich South in Amherstburg. Ferrari has unveiled its first all-electric car, and Ferrari fans not exactly throwing a parade. It's called the Luce, four-door, five-seat EV, developed, I guess, by the former Apple design boss and his firm Lovefrom, and the car reportedly starts around $640,000, does 0 to 60 in about 2.5 seconds, and has a top speed of about 193 miles per hour, which on paper, that sounds insane. But online, people are ripping the design, and a lot of people saying that Ferrari shares have actually dropped more than 8% after the reveal, with critics comparing the car to everything from a vacuum cleaner to a rubber clog. I think that's plunger, right? In Italian lingo. That's rough. I mean, they spent $640,000 on a Ferrari. Like, if you're spending that, you probably don't want people saying nice appliance, right? Why would you make an EV Ferrari? People who are buying Ferraris don't want an EV, right? Like, they want it for the sound and the power and all of that. So, big mistake if you ask me. Get back.

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Amherstburg's 107.9 The Berg. Hey, good morning. It's Mark McKenzie. Thanks so much for tuning in today. Dog of the Week going to be coming up for you at 8:15 this morning. Got some Soundgarden on the way after Michael Bublé. It's Amherstburg's 107.9 The Berg.

Amherstburg's 107.9 on the Berg with the Tragically Hip. Sunny today, high of 22. Currently, we're sitting at about 15 here at the Berg Studios on Sandwich South in Amherstburg. Hooters trying to save itself by changing things up a little and becoming more family-friendly. So they filed for bankruptcy, and the company has been trying to kind of reset the brand. The original founders have been moving back into the picture with a focus on better food, a more neighborhood-style restaurant feel, and uniforms that are supposed to move away from the more revealing versions that some locations had been using. And I get what they're trying to do. I mean, restaurants getting hammered, the old formula not working, you got to change it up. Family-friendly Hooters, though, that's still a hard sentence to say with a straight face. You know what I mean? Maybe it exists. I think people might need a minute, though. But just, yeah, go back to the basics, right? Like, Hooters was always known for having super cold beer, really good burgers and wings, right? Like, if you can focus on having really good food, having sports on the TV, almost like, again, that neighborhood-style pub restaurant, I think maybe there is a place for it, especially in, like, in the U.S., right? Especially in those blue-collar cities in you know, those blue-collar states. I think they could make, you know, I think they could make it a go. And maybe the family-friendly thing actually does work as well. I don't know. We'll see. Here's Benson Boone. It's Beautiful Things on Amherstburg's 107.9 The Berg.

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Amherstburg's 107.9 The Berg with Stone Temple Pilots. It's Mark McKenzie. Going to be a sunny one today and a high of 22. Currently, we're sitting at about 16 here at the Berg Studios on Sandwich South in Amherstburg. Coming up at 8:15, it's your dog of the week, so stay tuned for that. And we'll take a check your news headlines for you coming up at the top of the hour. Cage the Elephant on the way after Nelly Furtado on The Berg.

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1: This is Marcus Passeri of 107.9 The Berg with your weekend lineup. This Friday, May 29th, from 10 a.m. to 1 p.m. down at the Libro Center, it's the Active Aging Expo. Designed for those aged 55 years and up, this event connects you with local programs, services, and activities that support healthy and active living in Amherstburg, and it's totally free to attend. With over 20 health and wellness vendors, line dancing, yoga, and tai chi, it'll be a fun learning experience, Amherstburg. This Friday, May 29th and Saturday, May 30th, between 12 noon and 12 midnight brings the 20th and final Leona 625 Jeff Burrows 24-hour drum marathon down at Good Time Charlie's. That's right, this wonderful event is celebrating 20 years of fundraising with close to an incredible $800,000 raised since its inception, spread out amongst a number of local charities. This event is centered around one thing, Jeff Burrows of the Tea Party spending 24 hours straight behind the kit rocking out with local bands all day long. It is always a spectacle to behold and always an incredible time. That's Friday and Saturday from 12 p.m. to 12 a.m. at Good Time Charlie's, so plenty of opportunities to check it out, and if you can't make it, consider donating directly at harmonyinaction.com. Saturday, May 30th at 10 a.m. down at the Amherstburg Public Library brings us Music and Me with singer-songwriter Kara Kaufman. This program introduces music to children in such a fun and engaging way. I'm fortunate enough to work with Kara at Musicland and have seen her in action many, many times. She's just the best. Ages 3 and up are welcome, so come join Kara this Saturday to explore some musical instruments and fun songs. Also happening Saturday, May 30th, is the Downtown Windsor Farmers Market running from 9 a.m. to 2 p.m. This farmers market has everything that you may need to keep you satisfied on a spring Saturday. Farm fresh fruit and veggies, unique artisan food products, entertainment for kids and adults alike, community booths, food demonstrations, you name it, they got it. Go check it out for yourself, folks, down on Pulitzer Street. Sunday, May 31st, from 9 a.m. to 1 p.m., head on out to the Ford Test Track in Windsor for the IG Wealth Walk for Alzheimer's. Registration starts at 8:30 that morning, and as you may know, it is for such an incredible cause. $50 million have been raised across Canada since 2015, and if you can't join the walk, head to the Alzheimer's Society of Canada website for more information and alternatives. Sunday, May 31st at 11 a.m., you can find yourself down at the coziest spot in town for story time. This weekend, the River Bookshop welcomes guest readers from the Amherstburg Horticulture Society who are excited to share a dandy craft and story with the audience. So come out and grow your family's love for reading. For events, details, and latest information, head to our website at ckbg.ca and check out our community calendar. This has been Marcus Passeri with your weekend lineup. Stay cool, Amherstburg.

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1: I'm Barbara Brooks with 107 News, brought to you by the Hearing and Dizziness Clinic. If you're planning a staycation this summer, Windsor is planning plenty of ways to keep you busy. The city is putting together nearly 40 community special events that will include activities along the riverfront, programs at civic and cultural facilities, and neighborhood events across Windsor. A full schedule will be released in the coming weeks, and the city says the $500,000 the events will cost will be paid for through the municipal accommodation tax collected from hotel stays. Wolfhead Distillery is celebrating its 10th anniversary with the launch of its very first bourbon-style whiskey. The Amherstburg Distillery says the new spirit blends Canadian whiskey with American bourbon and is described as smooth with a little spice. Wolfhead is also expanding operations with plans for another bottling line as the company continues to grow. The new bourbon-style whiskey is set to hit shelves this week. LaSalle is seeing a sharp rise in Freedom of Information requests. A new report shows the town received 31 requests last year, up from 19 the year before. And so far this year, LaSalle has already received 12 requests. The increase shows a growing demand for information from residents and third parties, often tied to permits or neighborhood concerns. Staff say many of those requests involve large amounts of records and take hours to process. In sports, the Blue Jays are on the road for a 4-game series against the Orioles starting tonight in Baltimore. The Tigers play the Angels at home today. And the Golden Knights are heading to the Stanley Cup Finals after sweeping the Avalanche 4-0. The Canadiens and the Hurricanes hit the ice tomorrow for Game 5. Amherstburg weather: sunny, a bit windy today with a high of 21. Clear tonight with a low of 10. Sunny tomorrow with a high of 26. 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I'm Barbara Brooks for The Berg.

Amherstburg's 107.9 on the Berg with Better Than Ezra. It's Mark McKenzie. Sunny today, high 22, currently 16 here at the Berg Studios on Sandwich South here in Amherstburg. Our dog of the week going to be coming up for you right around 8:15 a.m. Here's Walk Off the Earth on the Berg.

0: It's time for Dog of the Week, where we feature a different dog available for adoption in the Windsor Essex community. This week's dog is from the Windsor Essex County Humane Society. Meet Cerise, a 2-year-old 23-kilo mixed breed with a gentle heart and a remarkable comeback story. She arrived at the shelter underweight, unsure, and watching the world carefully, and now makes fast friends with the people she meets. Cerise is house-trained, medium energy, and very food-motivated, which has helped her succeed with training. She knows her basic commands, is improving on leash, and loves car rides. She can be tempted by unattended food, so counter-surfing is still something her adopter will need to manage. She's also a real cuddler, happiest when she can be close to her people. Cerise enjoys showing off her playful, goofy side, and may do well with another friendly dog who matches her style. If you're looking for a sweet, affectionate companion who has already come a long way and has still so much love to give, Cerise could be the one. Visit ckbg.ca and click on Dog of the Week for more details and a direct link to Cerise's adoption page at the Windsor Essex County Humane Society.
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Amherstburg's 107.9 on the Berg. Hey, if you missed our talk of the week, we'll replay it for you at 4:30 this afternoon. Little relationship survey. Could start a fight before breakfast. A new survey found 33% of adults say they feel like they kind of settled in their relationship. Women were slightly more likely to say it than men, 35% compared to 31. And adults aged 25 to 34 were the most likely to question long-term compatibility. That's a spicy little survey, don't you think? Like, I don't think settling always means someone married the wrong person. Sometimes it means expectations changed. Sometimes life got heavy, or sometimes the person is fine, but the relationship has maybe gone stale because nobody's putting anything back into it. Still, though, like, if one in three people are quietly thinking this isn't exactly what I pictured, like, that's not nothing. That's a whole lot of awkward car rides home. Probably why divorce rates are through the roof as well, right? Killers coming up for you after Great Big C. Here's Ordinary Day on the Berg.

This is Marcus Passeri of 107.9 The Berg with your weekend lineup. This Friday, May 29th, from 10 a.m. to 1 p.m. down at the Libro Center, it's the Active Aging Expo. Designed for those aged 55 years and up, this event connects you with local programs, services, and activities that support healthy and active living in Amherstburg, and it's totally free to attend. With over 20 health and wellness vendors, line dancing, yoga, and Tai Chi, it'll be a fun learning experience, Amherstburg. This Friday, May 29th and Saturday, May 30th, between 12 noon and 12 midnight brings the 20th and final Leona 625 Jeff Burrows 24-hour drum marathon down at Good Time Charlie's. That's right, this wonderful event is celebrating 20 years of fundraising with close to an incredible $800,000 raised since its inception, spread out amongst a number of local charities. This event is centered around one thing, Jeff Burrows of the Tea Party spending 24 hours straight behind the kit rocking out with local bands all day long. It is always a spectacle to behold and always an incredible time. That's Friday and Saturday from 12 p.m. to 12 a.m. at Good Time Charlie's, so plenty of opportunities to check it out, and if you can't make it, consider donating directly at harmonyinaction.com. Saturday, May 30th at 10 a.m. down at the Amherstburg Public Library brings us Music and Me with singer-songwriter Kara Kaufman. This program introduces music to children in such a fun and engaging way. I'm fortunate enough to work with Kara at Musicland and have seen her in action many, many times. She's just the best. Ages 3 and up are welcome, so come join Kara this Saturday to explore some musical instruments and fun songs. Also happening Saturday, May 30th, is the Downtown Windsor Farmers Market running from 9 a.m. to 2 p.m. This farmers market has everything that you may need to keep you satisfied on a spring Saturday. Farm fresh fruit and veggies, unique artisan food products, entertainment for kids and adults alike, community booths, food demonstrations, you name it, they got it. Go check it out for yourself, folks, down on Pulitzer Street. Sunday, May 31st, from 9 a.m. to 1 p.m., head on out to the Ford Test Track in Windsor for the IG Wealth Walk for Alzheimer's. Registration starts at 8:30 that morning, and as you may know, it is for such an incredible cause. $50 million have been raised across Canada since 2015, and if you can't join the walk, head to the Alzheimer's Society of Canada website for more information and alternatives. Sunday, May 31st at 11 a.m., you can find yourself down at the coziest spot in town for story time. This weekend, the River Bookshop welcomes guest readers from the Amherstburg Horticulture Society who are excited to share a dandy craft and story with the audience. So come out and grow your family's love for reading. For events, details, and latest information, head to our website at ckbg.ca and check out our community calendar. This has been Marcus Passeri with your weekend lineup. Stay cool, Amherstburg.

Amherstburg's 107.9 The Berg with Corey Hart. It's Mark McKenzie. Thanks so much for tuning in today. And we were talking about like relationship regret. What about graduation regret? Yeah, graduation season's here, and a new survey says a lot of people looking at their degrees with mixed feelings. 52% of professionals say they actually have some regret about their college degree. The biggest reasons, pretty obvious, cost, debt, and whether the degree actually paid off in the job market. And this is where that conversation, like the conversation's changing a bit, because for years, the advice was basically like, get a degree, any degree, and you'll be fine. That advice has now aged really badly for a lot of people. I mean, a degree can still matter. It can open doors. It can build skills. There are some places that just want a degree for some reason. Like I say, experience is better than the schooling, right? I would rather hire somebody with 5 years experience as opposed to somebody with 5 years of schooling. But, you know, I guess the price tag, again, now is forcing people to ask tougher questions. And that's why people are now saying they have regret about the college degree. So again, it can open up some of those doors that maybe otherwise wouldn't be opened. But I still say experience wins, if you ask me.

Amherstburg's 107.9 The Berg, Molly Crew, and Home Sweet Home. It's Mark McKenzie. Sunny today, high 22. Currently, we're sitting at about 17 here at the Berg Studios on Sandwich South in Amherstburg. We'll take a check at your news headlines at the top of the hour. Here's Big Sugar on The Berg.

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1: I'm Barbara Brooks with 107 News, brought to you by the Hearing and Dizziness Clinic. Hiatus House is getting a boost toward its transitional housing project with a donation of just over $11,400 from Caesars Windsor Cares. The funding comes through the Caesars Makes Change program, where casino guests can donate their slot tickets to local charities. Hiatus House has been fundraising since 2022 to build transitional housing for women and children leaving situations of intimate partner violence. It would offer longer-term stability over emergency shelters. A list of proposed projects tied to Amherstburg's share of the Diageo settlement has been submitted to the province for approval. The town is set to receive about $500,000 from the $23 million settlement connected to the closure of the local bottling plant. But Mayor Michael Preuss says the government will have the final say on how the money can be spent. Council's list of proposed projects includes waterfront upgrades, support for Amherstburg Community Services, and trades bursaries for local students. Now, the town will wait to hear which projects, if any, will get the green light. Wolfhead Distillery is celebrating its 10th anniversary with the launch of its very first bourbon-style whiskey. The Amherstburg Distillery says the new spirit blends Canadian whiskey with American bourbon and is described as smooth with a little spice. Wolfhead is also expanding operations with plans for another bottling line as the company continues to grow. The new bourbon-style whiskey is set to hit shelves this week. In sports, the Golden Knights are heading to the Stanley Cup Finals after sweeping the Avalanche 4-0. The Canadiens and the Hurricanes hit the ice tomorrow for Game 5. The Blue Jays are on the road for a 4-game series against the Orioles starting tonight in Baltimore, while the Tigers play the Angels at home today. Amherstburg weather, sunny and a bit windy today with a high of 21, clear tonight with a low of 10, sunny again tomorrow with a high of 26. That's the news to this hour, brought to you by the Hearing and Dizziness Clinic, located at 285 Sandwich Street South in Amherstburg, or find us online at youhear.ca. I'm Barbara Brooks for The Berg.

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Hey, what's up? It is Mark McKenzie. British doctors warning that social media should be treated like a major public health issue for kids. Yeah, the Academy of Medical Royal Colleges compared the risks of unfettered social media and tech exposure to smoking, of all things. Yeah, more than half of the doctors surveyed said they see tech-related health issues in young patients every week. That's a heavy comparison. But I guess you can see why it's landing. Like, it's not just like, hey, kids are on their phone too much. Doctors are talking about mental health, sleep, harmful content, addictive design, how much of a young person's life, like, now runs through a screen. Like, even at schools, they're given computers and tablets, right? So honestly, like, parents are fighting a billion-dollar industry with a bedtime rule and a Wi-Fi password. Like, and that's not a fair fight. So I get it. We gotta start having less screen time. And we notice a difference, especially with our son. When he's on screens a lot, he changes the way he acts. He's more hyper. He has a harder time falling asleep. So we've really tried to cut out the screen time, especially the video games and the tablet and stuff like that, because it does affect them, especially at a young age.

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Amherstburg's 107.9 on the Berg with ZZ Top. Hey, good morning. It is Mark McKenzie. Thanks so much for tuning in today. And here's one for the calendar. Radio Renaissance, Amherstburg's New Wave. That's the documentary about us here at 107.9 on the Berg. Well, we got another screening coming up Sunday, June 14th. It's going to be going down at 12.05 p.m., all a part of WIF Under the Stars, the Windsor Aquatic Center. So it's going to be in the front lawn of the Aquatic Center. Unfortunately, not Under the Stars. It's going to be airing during the day. But as someone who likes to go to bed, like literally as the sun's going down, I'm okay with that. I'd rather it be early. That's what I'm talking about. It's the story again of this radio station, 107.9 on the Berg, our founder Marty Adler's dream, and how this small town radio station became part of Amherstburg's daily life. So yeah, movie about us. Try not to act surprised when I bring it up more than once. It's, again, a special screening of Radio Renaissance, Amherstburg's New Wave, and it's totally free. Sunday, June 14th, 12.05 p.m., front lawn of the Windsor Aquatic Center, all a part of WIF Under the Stars. If you want any more details, all you got to do is hit up windsorfilmfestival.com, and everything you need to know is right there for you. Hopefully, we will see you out there.

This is Marcus Passeri of 107.9 The Berg with your weekend lineup. This Friday, May 29th from 10 a.m. to 1 p.m. down at the Libro Center, it's the Active Aging Expo. Designed for those aged 55 years and up, this event connects you with local programs, services, and activities that support healthy and active living in Amherstburg, and it's totally free to attend. With over 20 health and wellness vendors, line dancing, yoga, and Tai Chi, it'll be a fun learning experience, Amherstburg. This Friday, May 29th and Saturday, May 30th between 12 noon and 12 midnight brings the 20th and final Leona 625 Jeff Burrows 24-hour drum marathon down at Good Time Charlie's. That's right, this wonderful event is celebrating 20 years of fundraising with close to an incredible $800,000 raised since its inception, spread out amongst a number of local charities. This event is centered around one thing, Jeff Burrows of the Tea Party spending 24 hours straight behind the kit rocking out with local bands all day long. It is always a spectacle to behold and always an incredible time. That's Friday and Saturday from 12 p.m. to 12 a.m. at Good Time Charlie's, so plenty of opportunities to check it out, and if you can't make it, consider donating directly at harmonyinaction.com. Saturday, May 30th at 10 a.m. down at the Amherstburg Public Library brings us Music and Me with singer-songwriter Kara Kaufman. This program introduces music to children in such a fun and engaging way. I'm fortunate enough to work with Kara at Musicland and have seen her in action many, many times. She's just the best. Ages 3 and up are welcome, so come join Kara this Saturday to explore some musical instruments and fun songs. Also happening Saturday, May 30th, is the Downtown Windsor Farmers Market running from 9 a.m. to 2 p.m. This farmers market has everything that you may need to keep you satisfied on a spring Saturday. Farm fresh fruit and veggies, unique artisan food products, entertainment for kids and adults alike, community booths, food demonstrations, you name it, they got it. Go check it out for yourself, folks, down on Pulitzer Street. Sunday, May 31st, from 9 a.m. to 1 p.m., head on out to the Ford Test Track in Windsor for the IG Wealth Walk for Alzheimer's. Registration starts at 8:30 that morning, and as you may know, it is for such an incredible cause. $50 million have been raised across Canada since 2015, and if you can't join the walk, head to the Alzheimer's Society of Canada website for more information and alternatives. Sunday, May 31st at 11 a.m., you can find yourself down at the coziest spot in town for story time. This weekend, the River Bookshop welcomes guest readers from the Amherstburg Horticulture Society who are excited to share a dandy craft and story with the audience. So come out and grow your family's love for reading. For events, details, and latest information, head to our website at ckbg.ca and check out our community calendar. This has been Marcus Passeri with your weekend lineup. Stay cool, Amherstburg.

Emmitsburg's 107.9 The Berg, your at work radio station. Gonna be a nice one today. Sunny, high of 22. Currently, we are sitting at about 17 here at the Berg Studios on Sandwich South in Emmitsburg. Thanks so much for tuning in today, by the way. And if you missed our Dog of the Week this morning, we will replay it for you coming up at 4:30. A new survey says nearly 3 in 5 women have felt unsafe in a rideshare, like an Uber, a Lyft, whatever, at least once. And more than 70% use tactics like fake phone calls or texting, so it sounds like someone's watching their trip. That isn't paranoia. Like, that's women adapting to a situation that still doesn't feel safe enough. And, you know, I'm sure you saw this. Windsor police recently charged a rideshare driver in a local sexual assault investigation. So this isn't like some faraway issue, right? So police reminding riders to verify driver details in the app, keep bookings inside the platform. They may offer you their like private phone number and say, oh, just here, you'll save money if you call me directly. Don't do it. Like, it's worth paying an extra few bucks. Again, keep those bookings inside the platform. Share trip information with someone that you trust. And again, just make sure you're verifying the driver details in the app. And just, you know, if you don't feel comfortable, like if you see the guy or the girl and you know, something just feels off, then just be like, eh, you know what? I'm good. I changed my mind. You know what I mean? Stay safe. Here's Luke Combs. It's Fast Car on Emmitsburg's 107.9 The Berg.

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It's Mark McKenzie. I'm getting on out of here. Enjoy the rest of your Thursday. All being well, I will talk to you tomorrow, 6 to 10 a.m. Going to leave you with Alanis. 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
1: I'm Barbara Brooks with 107 News, brought to you by the Hearing and Dizziness Clinic. A list of proposed projects tied to Amherstburg's share of the Diageo settlement has been submitted to the province for approval. The town is set to receive about $500,000 from the $23 million settlement connected to the closure of the local bottling plant, but Mayor Michael Prue says the Ford government will have the final say on how the money can be spent. Council's list of proposed projects includes waterfront upgrades, support for Amherstburg Community Services, and trades bursaries for local students. Now, the town will wait to hear which projects, if any, will get the green light. Hiatus House is getting a boost toward its traditional housing project with a donation of just over $11,400 from Caesars Windsor Cares. The funding comes through the Caesars Makes Change program, where casino guests can donate their slot tickets to local charities. Hiatus House has been fundraising since 2022 to build transitional housing for women and children, leaving situations of intimate partner violence that would be able to offer long-term stability over emergency shelters. Essex is sticking with its current rules when it comes to alcohol at public events. Even though Ontario now allows BYOB at some outdoor festivals and markets, Mayor Sherry Bondi says council is taking a cautious approach because of liability concerns. Essex prefers regulated beer tents with trained servers, security, and age checks. She also reminds everyone that alcohol isn't allowed in parks, beaches, or other public spaces like Colchester Beach. In sports, the Golden Knights are heading to the Stanley Cup Finals after sweeping the Avalanche 4-0. The Canadiens and the Hurricanes hit the ice tomorrow for Game 5. The Tigers are home against the Angels today, while the Blue Jays hit the road for a 4-game series against the Orioles starting tonight in Baltimore. Amherstburg weather: sunny and a bit windy today with a high of 21. Clear tonight with a low of 10. Sunny again tomorrow with a high of 26. 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I'm Barbara Brooks for The Burg.

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This Friday, May 29th, from 10 a.m. to 1 p.m. down at the Libro Center, it's the Active Aging Expo. Designed for those aged 55 years and up, this event connects you with local programs, services, and activities that support healthy and active living in Amherstburg, and it's totally free to attend. With over 20 health and wellness vendors, line dancing, yoga, and Tai Chi, it'll be a fun learning experience, Amherstburg. This Friday, May 29th and Saturday, May 30th, between 12 noon and 12 midnight brings the 20th and final Leona 625 Jeff Burrows 24-hour drum marathon down at Good Time Charlie's. That's right, this wonderful event is celebrating 20 years of fundraising with close to an incredible $800,000 raised since its inception, spread out amongst a number of local charities. This event is centered around one thing, Jeff Burrows of the Tea Party spending 24 hours straight behind the kit rocking out with local bands all day long. It is always a spectacle to behold and always an incredible time. That's Friday and Saturday from 12 p.m. to 12 a.m. at Good Time Charlie's, so plenty of opportunities to check it out, and if you can't make it, consider donating directly at harmonyinaction.com. Saturday, May 30th at 10 a.m. down at the Amherstburg Public Library brings us Music and Me with singer-songwriter Kara Kaufman. This program introduces music to children in such a fun and engaging way. I'm fortunate enough to work with Kara at Musicland and have seen her in action many, many times. She's just the best. Ages 3 and up are welcome, so come join Kara this Saturday to explore some musical instruments and fun songs. Also happening Saturday, May 30th, is the Downtown Windsor Farmers Market running from 9 a.m. to 2 p.m. This farmers market has everything that you may need to keep you satisfied on a spring Saturday. Farm fresh fruit and veggies, unique artisan food products, entertainment for kids and adults alike, community booths, food demonstrations, you name it, they got it. Go check it out for yourself, folks, down on Pulitzer Street. Sunday, May 31st, from 9 a.m. to 1 p.m., head on out to the Ford Test Track in Windsor for the IG Wealth Walk for Alzheimer's. Registration starts at 8:30 that morning, and as you may know, it is for such an incredible cause. $50 million have been raised across Canada since 2015, and if you can't join the walk, head to the Alzheimer's Society of Canada website for more information and alternatives. Sunday, May 31st at 11 a.m., you can find yourself down at the coziest spot in town for story time. This weekend, the River Bookshop welcomes guest readers from the Amherstburg Horticulture Society who are excited to share a dandy craft and story with the audience. So come out and grow your family's love for reading. For events, details, and latest information, head to our website at ckbg.ca and check out our community calendar. This has been Marcus Passeri with your weekend lineup. Stay cool, Amherstburg.

Hi, it's Brooke Chittle here, publisher of Annisburg Living Magazine. I'm here to give you a sneak peek into this month's cover story. This May, we're featuring the Kelly family, and their story is such a beautiful reflection of what it really means to grow up and build a life in a small town like Annisburg. For Matt and Shelley Kelly, their roots here run deep, going back generations on both sides of their family. The connection to Annisburg is something that has shaped not only their upbringing, but the way they have built their life together. From family farmland and familiar streets to stories and traditions that have been passed down over time. Their story together actually started when they were kids, but like many small town love stories, life took them in different directions before eventually bringing them back together. From there, they built a life centered around family and spending time together, whether that's through annual gatherings, time at home, or working together. Simply being surrounded by the people who matter most. Family is really at the heart of everything for them. Their home has always been a place where people come together and where memories are made. That strong sense of connection continues to grow with each generation. They have a deep sense of giving back woven into their story. It's something through Shelley's work supporting children and families in the community and in the way they continue to stay involved locally with different organizations and groups giving back. It's clear how much Annisburg means to them. You could read the full story in this month's issue of Annisburg Living Magazine, available now, or you can pick your copy up at MM Beauty Bar, the Marsh Historical Collection, or the Point Wellness Spa. And when you're done, don't forget to bring it back so somebody else in the community can enjoy it too. If you or someone you know would like to be featured, you could reach out to us on social media at Annisburg Living. And I'll catch you next month, Annisburg.

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1: I'm Barbara Brooks with 107 News, brought to you by the Hearing and Dizziness Clinic. If you're planning a staycation this summer, Windsor is planning plenty of ways to keep you busy. The city is putting together nearly 40 community special events that will include activities along the riverfront, programs at civic and cultural facilities, and neighborhood events across Windsor. A full schedule will be released in the coming weeks, and the city says the $500,000 the events will cost will be paid for through the municipal accommodation tax collected from hotel stays. Wolfhead Distillery is celebrating its 10th anniversary with the launch of its very first bourbon-style whiskey. The Amherstburg Distillery says the new spirit blends Canadian whiskey with American bourbon and is described as smooth with a little spice. Wolfhead is also expanding operations with plans for another bottling line as the company continues to grow. The new bourbon-style whiskey is set to hit shelves this week. LaSalle is seeing a sharp rise in Freedom of Information requests. A new report shows the town received 31 requests last year, up from 19 the year before. And so far this year, LaSalle has already received 12 requests. The increase shows a growing demand for information from residents and third parties, often tied to permits or neighborhood concerns. Staff say many of those requests involve large amounts of records and take hours to process. In sports, the Blue Jays are on the road for a 4-game series against the Orioles starting tonight in Baltimore. The Tigers play the Angels at home today. And the Golden Knights are heading to the Stanley Cup Finals after sweeping the Avalanche 4-0. The Canadiens and the Hurricanes hit the ice tomorrow for Game 5. Amherstburg weather, sunny, a bit windy today with a high of 21, clear tonight with a low of 10, sunny tomorrow with a high of 26. 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I'm Barbara Brooks for The Berg.

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This Friday, May 29th, from 10 a.m. to 1 p.m. down at the Libro Center, it's the Active Aging Expo. Designed for those aged 55 years and up, this event connects you with local programs, services, and activities that support healthy and active living in Amherstburg, and it's totally free to attend. With over 20 health and wellness vendors, line dancing, yoga, and Tai Chi, it'll be a fun learning experience, Amherstburg. This Friday, May 29th and Saturday, May 30th, between 12 noon and 12 midnight brings the 20th and final Leona 625 Jeff Burrows 24-hour drum marathon down at Good Time Charlie's. That's right, this wonderful event is celebrating 20 years of fundraising with close to an incredible $800,000 raised since its inception, spread out amongst a number of local charities. This event is centered around one thing, Jeff Burrows of the Tea Party spending 24 hours straight behind the kit rocking out with local bands all day long. It is always a spectacle to behold and always an incredible time. That's Friday and Saturday from 12 p.m. to 12 a.m. at Good Time Charlie's, so plenty of opportunities to check it out, and if you can't make it, consider donating directly at harmonyinaction.com. Saturday, May 30th at 10 a.m. down at the Amherstburg Public Library brings us Music and Me with singer-songwriter Kara Kaufman. This program introduces music to children in such a fun and engaging way. I'm fortunate enough to work with Kara at Musicland and have seen her in action many, many times. She's just the best. Ages 3 and up are welcome, so come join Kara this Saturday to explore some musical instruments and fun songs. Also happening Saturday, May 30th, is the Downtown Windsor Farmers Market running from 9 a.m. to 2 p.m. This farmers market has everything that you may need to keep you satisfied on a spring Saturday. Farm fresh fruit and veggies, unique artisan food products, entertainment for kids and adults alike, community booths, food demonstrations, you name it, they got it. Go check it out for yourself, folks, down on Palliser Street. Sunday, May 31st, from 9 a.m. to 1 p.m., head on out to the Ford Test Track in Windsor for the IG Wealth Walk for Alzheimer's. Registration starts at 8:30 that morning, and as you may know, it is for such an incredible cause. $50 million have been raised across Canada since 2015, and if you can't join the walk, head to the Alzheimer's Society of Canada website for more information and alternatives. Sunday, May 31st at 11 a.m., you can find yourself down at the coziest spot in town for story time. This weekend, the River Bookshop welcomes guest readers from the Amherstburg Horticulture Society who are excited to share a dandy craft and story with the audience. So come out and grow your family's love for reading. For events, details, and latest information, head to our website at ckbg.ca and check out our community calendar. This has been Marcus Passeri with your weekend lineup. Stay cool, Amherstburg.

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Now presenting In Memoriam, brought to you by CKBG Cares. Dorothy Bach passed away peacefully May 13th with the love of her family by her side. She is now reunited in heaven with her beloved husband, Constantine Kahn Bach, with whom she shared 50 wonderful years of marriage. She was a proud and devoted mother of Marie Bach Spangenberg, Jock, and the late Joseph Bach, and cherished grandmother of Andreas Isabella Gabrielle and Matthias Spangenberg. Dorothy will be sadly missed by her sister Jerry Murphy, late Pat Murphy, and her late sister Joyce Muldoon, late Larry Muldoon, and fondly remembered by her extended family, many nieces, nephews, great-nieces, cousins, and friends. Dorothy was raised in Windsor, Ontario, and graduated from Hotel du School of Nursing. She began her nursing career working in Detroit and later in San Francisco. While traveling in Mexico, she met the love of her life, Kahn. Together, they built a life in Toronto before settling in Montreal, where they lived for over 30 years and raised their family. In retirement, they returned to Windsor to be close to family. Dorothy was an active and dedicated member of the St. John Vianney Church, where she served many years as the Eucharist minister and volunteer. She found joy in playing bridge, golfing, and spending time with the people she loved. Dorothy will be remembered for her warmth, kindness, quick wit, strong faith, and unwavering devotion to her family. The family extends their heartfelt gratitude to the healthcare staff who provided compassionate care as well as support. In lieu of flowers, donations to the Windsor Cancer Center Foundation would be appreciated by the family. Family and friends are invited to gather at St. John Vianney Church for a funeral mass Friday, June 5th at 10 a.m. Dorothy will be deeply missed and lovingly remembered, always. Elizabeth Niobe Goldman passed away peacefully Thursday, May 21st at Regency Park Place at 98 years of age. She's predeceased by her beloved husband of 61 years, Gunther Goldman. Elizabeth is survived by many nieces and nephews in Canada as well as the United States. Elizabeth was born in Germany and immigrated to Canada in 1953. She had a successful career as a banker and a lodge owner on the French River. She has been a resident of Amherstburg for 38 years and Windsor for 2 years. At her request, there will be no visitation or funeral service. Cremation has taken place and a private graveside service at Rose Hill Cemetery will take place at a later date. The family would like to extend a heartfelt thank you to the staff at Regency Park Place and Amy's Helping Hands for the compassionate care provided to Elizabeth. Arrangements have been entrusted to Families First, Amherstburg. This has been In Memoriam, brought to you by CKBG Cares.

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1: I'm Barbara Brooks with 107 News, brought to you by the Hearing and Dizziness Clinic. Hiatus House is getting a boost toward its transitional housing project with a donation of just over $11,400 from Caesars Windsor Cares. The funding comes through the Caesars Makes Change program, where casino guests can donate their slot tickets to local charities. Hiatus House has been fundraising since 2022 to build transitional housing for women and children leaving situations of intimate partner violence. It would offer longer-term stability over emergency shelters. A list of proposed projects tied to Amherstburg's share of the Diageo settlement has been submitted to the province for approval. The town is set to receive about $500,000 from the $23 million settlement connected to the closure of the local bottling plant. But Mayor Michael Prue says the government will have the final say on how the money can be spent. Council's list of proposed projects includes waterfront upgrades, support for Amherstburg Community Services, and trades bursaries for local students. Now, the town will wait to hear which projects, if any, will get the green light. Wolfhead Distillery is celebrating its 10th anniversary with the launch of its very first bourbon-style whiskey. The Amherstburg Distillery says the new spirit blends Canadian whiskey with American bourbon and is described as smooth with a little spice. Wolfhead is also expanding operations with plans for another bottling line as the company continues to grow. The new bourbon-style whiskey is set to hit shelves this week. In sports, the Golden Knights are heading to the Stanley Cup Finals after sweeping the Avalanche 4-0. The Canadiens and the Hurricanes hit the ice tomorrow for Game 5. The Blue Jays are on the road for a 4-game series against the Orioles starting tonight in Baltimore, while the Tigers play the Angels at home today. Amherstburg weather, sunny and a bit windy today with a high of 21, clear tonight with a low of 10, sunny again tomorrow with a high of 26. That's the news to this hour, brought to you by the Hearing and Dizziness Clinic, located at 285 Sandwich Street South in Amherstburg, or find us online at youhear.ca. I'm Barbara Brooks for The Berg.
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This Friday, May 29th, from 10 a.m. to 1 p.m. down at the Libro Center, it's the Active Aging Expo. Designed for those aged 55 years and up, this event connects you with local programs, services, and activities that support healthy and active living in Amherstburg, and it's totally free to attend. With over 20 health and wellness vendors, line dancing, yoga, and Tai Chi, it'll be a fun learning experience, Amherstburg. This Friday, May 29th, and Saturday, May 30th, between 12 noon and 12 midnight brings the 20th and final Leona 625 Jeff Burrows 24-hour drum marathon down at Good Time Charlie's. That's right, this wonderful event is celebrating 20 years of fundraising with close to an incredible $800,000 raised since its inception, spread out amongst a number of local charities. This event is centered around one thing, Jeff Burrows of the Tea Party spending 24 hours straight behind the kit rocking out with local bands all day long. It is always a spectacle to behold and always an incredible time. That's Friday and Saturday from 12 p.m. to 12 a.m. at Good Time Charlie's, so plenty of opportunities to check it out, and if you can't make it, consider donating directly at harmonyinaction.com. Saturday, May 30th at 10 a.m. down at the Amherstburg Public Library brings us Music and Me with singer-songwriter Kara Kaufman. This program introduces music to children in such a fun and engaging way. I'm fortunate enough to work with Kara at Musicland and have seen her in action many, many times. She's just the best. Ages 3 and up are welcome, so come join Kara this Saturday to explore some musical instruments and fun songs. Also happening Saturday, May 30th, is the Downtown Windsor Farmers Market running from 9 a.m. to 2 p.m. This farmers market has everything that you may need to keep you satisfied on a spring Saturday. Farm fresh fruit and veggies, unique artisan food products, entertainment for kids and adults alike, community booths, food demonstrations, you name it, they got it. Go check it out for yourself, folks, down on Pulitzer Street. Sunday, May 31st, from 9 a.m. to 1 p.m., head on out to the Ford Test Track in Windsor for the IG Wealth Walk for Alzheimer's. Registration starts at 8:30 that morning, and as you may know, it is for such an incredible cause. $50 million have been raised across Canada since 2015, and if you can't join the walk, head to the Alzheimer's Society of Canada website for more information and alternatives. Sunday, May 31st at 11 a.m., you can find yourself down at the coziest spot in town for story time. This weekend, the River Bookshop welcomes guest readers from the Amherstburg Horticulture Society who are excited to share a dandy craft and story with the audience. So come out and grow your family's love for reading. For events, details, and latest information, head to our website at ckbg.ca and check out our community calendar. This has been Marcus Passeri with your weekend lineup. Stay cool, Amherstburg.

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Hey folks, it's the legend here on Amherstburg's 107.9 FM. Beautiful day out there today, a little cooler than yesterday, 21 degrees Celsius, sunshine, gotta love this weather, beautiful Thursday. Well, there are quite a few local events to chat to you about throughout the show. A piece of On This Day in History at the top of each hour. Any breaking news will be given to you, and of course, your top of the hour news with Barbara Brooks. So we're in for a fun day together, folks. Now, let's get you back to the music. Here's a classic from Ace of Base, The Sign.

Hey, the legend here on 107.9 FM, Amherstburg's first and only radio station. Boy, last night was a rough one. If you're cheering on Canada's team or you're a fan of the Montreal Canadiens, you want to look away right now. They are down 3-1 in the series after last night's absolutely horrendous performance. They only had 18 shots on goal, not much better than their Game 3 loss where they had 13 shots on goal. I don't know what's going on with Montreal. You got to start shooting the puck. That's the only way you're going to score. We'll see if they can sneak a Game 5 win in Carolina tomorrow and get back to Montreal for Game 6.

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1: 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It's the legend here on Amherstburg's 107.9 FM. We have a little less than 10 minutes now until we get you to your top of the hour news. Until then, we're going to close out this hour with some more great music, kicking it off with the Red Hot Chili Peppers' Soul to Squeeze.

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1: I'm Barbara Brooks with 107 News, brought to you by the Hearing and Dizziness Clinic. A list of proposed projects tied to Amherstburg's share of the Diageo settlement has been submitted to the province for approval. The town is set to receive about $500,000 from the $23 million settlement connected to the closure of the local bottling plant, but Mayor Michael Prue says the Ford government will have the final say on how the money can be spent. Council's list of proposed projects includes waterfront upgrades, support for Amherstburg Community Services, and trades bursaries for local students. Now, the town will wait to hear which projects, if any, will get the green light. Hiatus House is getting a boost toward its traditional housing project with a donation of just over $11,400 from Caesars Windsor Cares. The funding comes through the Caesars Makes Change program, where casino guests can donate their slot tickets to local charities. Hiatus House has been fundraising since 2022 to build transitional housing for women and children, leaving situations of intimate partner violence that would be able to offer long-term stability over emergency shelters. Essex is sticking with its current rules when it comes to alcohol at public events. Even though Ontario now allows BYOB at some outdoor festivals and markets, Mayor Sherry Bondi says council is taking a cautious approach because of liability concerns. Essex prefers regulated beer tents with trained servers, security, and age checks. She also reminds everyone that alcohol isn't allowed in parks, beaches, or other public spaces like Colchester Beach. In sports, the Golden Knights are heading to the Stanley Cup Finals after sweeping the Avalanche 4-0. The Canadiens and the Hurricanes hit the ice tomorrow for Game 5. The Tigers are home against the Angels today, while the Blue Jays hit the road for a 4-game series against the Orioles starting tonight in Baltimore. Amherstburg weather: sunny and a bit windy today with a high of 21. Clear tonight with a low of 10. Sunny again tomorrow with a high of 26. 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I'm Barbara Brooks for The Berg.

Well, here we are just after the 1 o'clock news and playing a song to kick off the 1 o'clock hour, 107.9 FM. It's the legend here, folks, and it's time to get you smarter. Going to give you the first piece of On This Day in History for May 28th. Now, we are going back to the year 1952. In Greece, women were given the legal right to vote and run for office. The following January, Eleni Skoura became the first female member of parliament. So groundbreaking, historic. That is your first piece of On This Day in History for May 28th. I will be back to chat with you shortly about some local events. Till then, we got a great lineup of songs for you, kicking it off with Velvet Revolver, Fall to Pieces.

0: Open air weekends are back, and our team from 107.9 The Berg will be there to kick off all the festivities starting Friday, June 5th weekend. Come out to see the Silver Ambassadors 30-piece concert band or Bagpipes in the Berg as they parade through downtown, live music, and lots, lots more. And don't forget to come say hello to our team at 107.9 FM, broadcasting live from 5 to 7 p.m. both Friday and Saturday, June 5th and June 6th for the kickoff to open air weekends. 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

Amherstburg's 107.9 FM. It's the legend here. And the Drake and Kendrick Lamar beef might be getting reignited once again after Drake's three albums. He called out a lot of people. There's a lot of speculation that Kendrick's going to be responding with something big. Even Oasis frontman Liam Gallagher is getting in on the beef. He was asked on X by a fan, what does he think of the Kendrick and Drake beef? And he responded, these rappers have their own beef company now? They're into doing anything these days. If you follow him on X, you see his posts daily, how funny he is, and how he likes to wind people up for fun. Here's Oasis with Champagne Supernova.

Hey, it's the legend here on Amherstburg's 107.9 FM. Folks, we're very excited about this. WIFF has chosen us to get another screening of our docuseries Radio Renaissance, Amherstburg, Picture a Radio Town in Windsor, 12:05 p.m. Sunday, June 14th at the Aquatic Center, front lawn. Bring a lawn chair. Going to be a great time. Get to see all of us again on the big screen. And if you haven't seen it yet, now is your chance. Thank you so much to WIFF for putting this on.

Well, a beautiful Thursday out there, folks. 107.9 FM. This is your Midday Music and More show with the legend. All right, we have a little less than 10 minutes now until we get you to your top of the hour news with Barbara Brooks. Until then, we are going to close out this hour with some more great music, kicking it off with No Doubt, Underneath It All.

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1: I'm Barbara Brooks with 107 News, brought to you by the Hearing and Dizziness Clinic. If you're planning a staycation this summer, Windsor is planning plenty of ways to keep you busy. The city is putting together nearly 40 community special events that will include activities along the riverfront, programs at civic and cultural facilities, and neighborhood events across Windsor. A full schedule will be released in the coming weeks, and the city says the $500,000 the events will cost will be paid for through the municipal accommodation tax collected from hotel stays. Wolfhead Distillery is celebrating its 10th anniversary with the launch of its very first bourbon-style whiskey. The Amherstburg Distillery says the new spirit blends Canadian whiskey with American bourbon and is described as smooth with a little spice. Wolfhead is also expanding operations with plans for another bottling line as the company continues to grow. The new bourbon-style whiskey is set to hit shelves this week. LaSalle is seeing a sharp rise in Freedom of Information requests. A new report shows the town received 31 requests last year, up from 19 the year before. And so far this year, LaSalle has already received 12 requests. The increase shows a growing demand for information from residents and third parties, often tied to permits or neighborhood concerns. Staff say many of those requests involve large amounts of records and take hours to process. In sports, the Blue Jays are on the road for a 4-game series against the Orioles starting tonight in Baltimore. The Tigers play the Angels at home today. And the Golden Knights are heading to the Stanley Cup Finals after sweeping the Avalanche 4-0. The Canadiens and the Hurricanes hit the ice tomorrow for Game 5. Amherstburg weather: sunny, a bit windy today with a high of 21. Clear tonight with a low of 10. Sunny tomorrow with a high of 26. 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I'm Barbara Brooks for The Burg.

107.9 FM, it's the legend here, folks. You're tuned in to the Midday Music and More Show, your afternoon delight. It is time to get you smarter. We are at the top of the 2 o'clock hour. That means it is time to give you the second piece of On This Day in History for May 28th. We are going back to the year 1983. Irene Cara's Flashdance, What a Feeling. Remember that song? It topped the Billboard Hot 100 and went on to win an Academy Award for Best Original Song. So that is your second piece of On This Day in History here on The Berg. I will be back to chat with you about some more local events in just a little. Until then, let's get you back to the music. Here's Winter Sleep, Whately Ghost.

Abbotsburg passion at its finest. Hey, it's Nathan Carr with 107.9 FM, The Burg. 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I'll be chatting with Richard Petty and highlighting the amazing people, places, and stories that make our community stand out. Don't miss What Makes Abbotsburg Great, Saturday and Sunday at 8 a.m. with replays Tuesday morning at 10:30, right here on 107.9 FM, The Burg.

Hey, it's Spencer here on 107.9 FM. Some sad, shocking news out of the NHL today. Claude Lemieux, you might remember him. He was just even the torchbearer for the Montreal Canadiens. He's a legend there, legend with the New Jersey Devils, and even legend with the Colorado Avalanche. He died today suddenly at the age of 60 years old. Shocking news, unexpected, you know, so young, and just seeing him the other night on TV, it's just wild. You know, a lot of people in this area remember the 1997 night at the Joe, March 26th, the night that Darren McCarty got revenge on him for his cheap hit on Chris Draper. You know, that's stuff that I love looking back now, and, you know, McCarty and Lemieux have even spoke about it together on shows and whatnot, and they're actually were friends up until this day. So it's really sad, and it's, you know, a huge part of my childhood. And, you know, you don't get games and rivalries that heated anymore, and, you know, that was a big part of it. And I want to thank him for making such a great rivalry for Wings fans and Avs fans. You know, still a little something there when they do play each other, even though it's only a few times a year, but you know, that was the best heated rivalry of the 90s, possibly in all of sports. Claude Lemieux, gone too soon.

107.9 FM. It's the legend here. And folks, I'm excited. A couple of great events coming up here in Amherstburg. The Dan Jemis Real Estate Team, they're bringing back Rib Fest once again, Father's Day weekend, June 19th, 20th, and 21st. Food vendors are going to be lined up down Ramsey Street between Richmond and Murray. Sure to be delicious. And another event coming to Amherstburg that I'm really excited about is A Taste of Brazil. You get to celebrate Brazilian culture. That is running from Friday, June 12th until Sunday, June 14th on Dalhousie and Richmond Street. We'll have live music, authentic Brazilian food, local vendors, handmade products, cultural experiences, and exciting World Cup vibes. It's going to be a wonderful time.

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Alrighty, folks, we have a little less than 5 minutes now until we get you to your top of the hour news with Barbara Brooks. Till then, we are closing out this hour with some more great music, kicking it off with James Blunt. Beautiful.

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1: I'm Barbara Brooks with 107 News, brought to you by the Hearing and Dizziness Clinic. Hiatus House is getting a boost toward its transitional housing project with a donation of just over $11,400 from Caesars Windsor Cares. The funding comes through the Caesars Makes Change program, where casino guests can donate their slot tickets to local charities. Hiatus House has been fundraising since 2022 to build transitional housing for women and children leaving situations of intimate partner violence. It would offer longer-term stability over emergency shelters. A list of proposed projects tied to Amherstburg's share of the Diageo settlement has been submitted to the province for approval. The town is set to receive about $500,000 from the $23 million settlement connected to the closure of the local bottling plant. But Mayor Michael Preuss says the government will have the final say on how the money can be spent. Council's list of proposed projects includes waterfront upgrades, support for Amherstburg Community Services, and trades bursaries for local students. Now, the town will wait to hear which projects, if any, will get the green light. Wolfhead Distillery is celebrating its 10th anniversary with the launch of its very first bourbon-style whiskey. The Amherstburg Distillery says the new spirit blends Canadian whiskey with American bourbon and is described as smooth with a little spice. Wolfhead is also expanding operations with plans for another bottling line as the company continues to grow. The new bourbon-style whiskey is set to hit shelves this week. In sports, the Golden Knights are heading to the Stanley Cup Finals after sweeping the Avalanche 4-0. The Canadiens and the Hurricanes hit the ice tomorrow for Game 5. The Blue Jays are on the road for a 4-game series against the Orioles starting tonight in Baltimore, while the Tigers play the Angels at home today. Amherstburg weather, sunny and a bit windy today with a high of 21, clear tonight with a low of 10, sunny again tomorrow with a high of 26. That's the news to this hour, brought to you by the Hearing and Dizziness Clinic, located at 285 Sandwich Street South in Amherstburg. 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I'm Barbara Brooks for The Berg.

107.9 FM, your midday music and more show, your afternoon delight. It's the legend here, and it's time to get you a little smarter. We are at the top of the 3 o'clock hour, so that means that it is time to give you the third piece of On This Day in History for May 28th. Going back to the year 2000, Britney Spears proved her star power when sophomore album Oops, I Did It Again debuted at the top of the Billboard 200 and quickly became the fastest selling LP by a female solo artist in chart history. Remember, a bunch of girls back in grade one had Britney Spears shirts and lunchboxes, all that stuff. She was so popular. That is your third piece of On This Day in History here on The Berg. Still have one more piece of On This Day in History for you. Then I will be telling you what today's national day is. In the meantime, let's get you back to some great music. Here is Toadies, Possum Kingdom.

0: Hey, it's the Legend here on Amherstburg's 107.9 FM. Now, it is time to give you the final piece of On This Day in History for May 28th. Get you a little smarter, going back to the year 2003. The first ever cloned horse was born in a natural delivery. How interesting. The horse was named Promity and was created in a lab by fusing an adult skin cell and an empty egg, then returning the resulting embryo to the female's womb after a few days. It worked. Today is National Hamburger Day. Sounds good by me. That is going to do it for On This Day in History, May 28th, here on the Berg.
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It's the Legend here, and folks, I am saying goodbye to you all. I want to thank you so much for tuning in today. I will be back in tomorrow, 12:30 until 3:30. Until then, enjoy the rest of this beautiful Thursday afternoon. Take care.

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1: I'm Barbara Brooks with 107 News, brought to you by the Hearing and Dizziness Clinic. A list of proposed projects tied to Amherstburg's share of the Diageo settlement has been submitted to the province for approval. The town is set to receive about $500,000 from the $23 million settlement connected to the closure of the local bottling plant, but Mayor Michael Preuss says the Ford government will have the final say on how the money can be spent. Council's list of proposed projects includes waterfront upgrades, support for Amherstburg Community Services, and trades bursaries for local students. Now, the town will wait to hear which projects, if any, will get the green light. Hiatus House is getting a boost toward its traditional housing project with a donation of just over $11,400 from Caesars Windsor Cares. The funding comes through the Caesars Makes Change program, where casino guests can donate their slot tickets to local charities. Hiatus House has been fundraising since 2022 to build transitional housing for women and children, leaving situations of intimate partner violence that would be able to offer long-term stability over emergency shelters. Essex is sticking with its current rules when it comes to alcohol at public events. Even though Ontario now allows BYOB at some outdoor festivals and markets, Mayor Sherry Bondi says council is taking a cautious approach because of liability concerns. Essex prefers regulated beer tents with trained servers, security, and age checks. She also reminds everyone that alcohol isn't allowed in parks, beaches, or other public spaces like Colchester Beach. In sports, the Golden Knights are heading to the Stanley Cup Finals after sweeping the Avalanche 4-0. The Canadiens and the Hurricanes hit the ice tomorrow for Game 5. The Tigers are home against the Angels today, while the Blue Jays hit the road for a 4-game series against the Orioles starting tonight in Baltimore. Amherstburg weather: sunny and a bit windy today with a high of 21. Clear tonight with a low of 10. Sunny again tomorrow with a high of 26. 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I'm Barbara Brooks for The Berg.

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This Friday, May 29th, from 10 a.m. to 1 p.m. down at the Libro Center, it's the Active Aging Expo. Designed for those aged 55 years and up, this event connects you with local programs, services, and activities that support healthy and active living in Amherstburg, and it's totally free to attend. With over 20 health and wellness vendors, line dancing, yoga, and Tai Chi, it'll be a fun learning experience, Amherstburg. This Friday, May 29th, and Saturday, May 30th, between 12 noon and 12 midnight brings the 20th and final Leona 625 Jeff Burrows 24-hour drum marathon down at Good Time Charlie's. That's right, this wonderful event is celebrating 20 years of fundraising with close to an incredible $800,000 raised since its inception, spread out amongst a number of local charities. This event is centered around one thing, Jeff Burrows of the Tea Party spending 24 hours straight behind the kit rocking out with local bands all day long. It is always a spectacle to behold and always an incredible time. That's Friday and Saturday from 12 p.m. to 12 a.m. at Good Time Charlie's, so plenty of opportunities to check it out, and if you can't make it, consider donating directly at harmonyinaction.com. Saturday, May 30th at 10 a.m. down at the Amherstburg Public Library brings us Music and Me with singer-songwriter Kara Kaufman. This program introduces music to children in such a fun and engaging way. I'm fortunate enough to work with Kara at Musicland and have seen her in action many, many times. She's just the best. Ages 3 and up are welcome, so come join Kara this Saturday to explore some musical instruments and fun songs. Also happening Saturday, May 30th, is the Downtown Windsor Farmers Market running from 9 a.m. to 2 p.m. This farmers market has everything that you may need to keep you satisfied on a spring Saturday. Farm fresh fruit and veggies, unique artisan food products, entertainment for kids and adults alike, community booths, food demonstrations, you name it, they got it. Go check it out for yourself, folks, down on Pulitzer Street. Sunday, May 31st, from 9 a.m. to 1 p.m., head on out to the Ford Test Track in Windsor for the IG Wealth Walk for Alzheimer's. Registration starts at 8:30 that morning, and as you may know, it is for such an incredible cause. $50 million have been raised across Canada since 2015, and if you can't join the walk, head to the Alzheimer's Society of Canada website for more information and alternatives. Sunday, May 31st at 11 a.m., you can find yourself down at the coziest spot in town for story time. 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For events, details, and latest information, head to our website at ckbg.ca and check out our community calendar. This has been Marcus Passeri with your weekend lineup. 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

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Don't miss What Makes Abbotsford Great, Saturday and Sunday at 8 a.m. with replays Tuesday morning at 10:30, right here on 107.9 FM, The Burg.

It's time for Dog of the Week, where we feature a different dog available for adoption in the Windsor Essex community. This week's dog is from the Windsor Essex County Humane Society. Meet Cerise, a 2-year-old 23-kilo mixed breed with a gentle heart and a remarkable comeback story. She arrived at the shelter underweight, unsure, and watching the world carefully, and now makes fast friends with the people she meets. Cerise is house-trained, medium energy, and very food-motivated, which has helped her succeed with training. She knows her basic commands, is improving on leash, and loves car rides. She can be tempted by unattended food, so counter-surfing is still something her adopter will need to manage. She's also a real cuddler, happiest when she can be close to her people. Cerise enjoys showing off her playful, goofy side, and may do well with another friendly dog who matches her style. If you're looking for a sweet, affectionate companion who has already come a long way and has still so much love to give, Cerise could be the one. Visit ckbg.ca and click on Dog of the Week for more details and a direct link to Cerise's adoption page at the Windsor Essex County Humane Society.

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1: I'm Barbara Brooks with 107 News, brought to you by the Hearing and Dizziness Clinic. If you're planning a staycation this summer, Windsor is planning plenty of ways to keep you busy. The city is putting together nearly 40 community special events that will include activities along the riverfront, programs at civic and cultural facilities, and neighborhood events across Windsor. A full schedule will be released in the coming weeks, and the city says the $500,000 the events will cost will be paid for through the municipal accommodation tax collected from hotel stays. Wolfhead Distillery is celebrating its 10th anniversary with the launch of its very first bourbon-style whiskey. The Amherstburg Distillery says the new spirit blends Canadian whiskey with American bourbon and is described as smooth with a little spice. Wolfhead is also expanding operations with plans for another bottling line as the company continues to grow. The new bourbon-style whiskey is set to hit shelves this week. LaSalle is seeing a sharp rise in Freedom of Information requests. A new report shows the town received 31 requests last year, up from 19 the year before. And so far this year, LaSalle has already received 12 requests. The increase shows a growing demand for information from residents and third parties, often tied to permits or neighborhood concerns. Staff say many of those requests involve large amounts of records and take hours to process. In sports, the Blue Jays are on the road for a 4-game series against the Orioles starting tonight in Baltimore. The Tigers play the Angels at home today. And the Golden Knights are heading to the Stanley Cup Finals after sweeping the Avalanche 4-0. The Canadiens and the Hurricanes hit the ice tomorrow for Game 5. Amherstburg weather: sunny, a bit windy today with a high of 21. Clear tonight with a low of 10. Sunny tomorrow with a high of 26. 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I'm Barbara Brooks for The Berg.

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This Friday, May 29th from 10 a.m. to 1 p.m. down at the Libro Center, it's the Active Aging Expo. Designed for those aged 55 years and up, this event connects you with local programs, services, and activities that support healthy and active living in Amherstburg, and it's totally free to attend. With over 20 health and wellness vendors, line dancing, yoga, and Tai Chi, it'll be a fun learning experience, Amherstburg. This Friday, May 29th and Saturday, May 30th between 12 noon and 12 midnight brings the 20th and final Leona 625 Jeff Burrows 24-hour drum marathon down at Good Time Charlie's. That's right, this wonderful event is celebrating 20 years of fundraising with close to an incredible $800,000 raised since its inception, spread out amongst a number of local charities. This event is centered around one thing, Jeff Burrows of the Tea Party spending 24 hours straight behind the kit rocking out with local bands all day long. It is always a spectacle to behold and always an incredible time. That's Friday and Saturday from 12 p.m. to 12 a.m. at Good Time Charlie's, so plenty of opportunities to check it out, and if you can't make it, consider donating directly at harmonyinaction.com. Saturday, May 30th at 10 a.m. down at the Amherstburg Public Library brings us Music and Me with singer-songwriter Kara Kaufman. This program introduces music to children in such a fun and engaging way. I'm fortunate enough to work with Kara at Musicland and have seen her in action many, many times. She's just the best. Ages 3 and up are welcome, so come join Kara this Saturday to explore some musical instruments and fun songs. Also happening Saturday, May 30th, is the Downtown Windsor Farmers Market running from 9 a.m. to 2 p.m. This farmers market has everything that you may need to keep you satisfied on a spring Saturday. Farm fresh fruit and veggies, unique artisan food products, entertainment for kids and adults alike, community booths, food demonstrations, you name it, they got it. Go check it out for yourself, folks, down on Pulitzer Street. Sunday, May 31st, from 9 a.m. to 1 p.m., head on out to the Ford Test Track in Windsor for the IG Wealth Walk for Alzheimer's. Registration starts at 8:30 that morning, and as you may know, it is for such an incredible cause. $50 million have been raised across Canada since 2015, and if you can't join the walk, head to the Alzheimer's Society of Canada website for more information and alternatives. Sunday, May 31st at 11 a.m., you can find yourself down at the coziest spot in town for story time. This weekend, the River Bookshop welcomes guest readers from the Amherstburg Horticulture Society who are excited to share a dandy craft and story with the audience. So come out and grow your family's love for reading. For events, details, and latest information, head to our website at ckbg.ca and check out our community calendar. This has been Marcus Passeri with your weekend lineup. Stay cool, Amherstburg.

0: open-air weekends are back, and our team from 107.9 The Berg will be there to kick off all the festivities starting Friday, June 5th weekend. 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

Hi, it's Brooke Tittle here, publisher of Annisburg Living Magazine. I'm here to give you a sneak peek into this month's cover story. This May, we're featuring the Kelly family, and their story is such a beautiful reflection of what it really means to grow up and build a life in a small town like Annisburg. For Matt and Shelley Kelly, their roots here run deep, going back generations on both sides of their family. The connection to Annisburg is something that has shaped not only their upbringing, but the way they have built their life together. From family farmland and familiar streets to stories and traditions that have been passed down over time. Their story together actually started when they were kids, but like many small town love stories, life took them in different directions before eventually bringing them back together. From there, they built a life centered around family and spending time together, whether that's through annual gatherings, time at home, or working together. Simply being surrounded by the people who matter most. Family is really at the heart of everything for them. Their home has always been a place where people come together and where memories are made. That strong sense of connection continues to grow with each generation. They have a deep sense of giving back woven into their story. It's something through Shelley's work supporting children and families in the community and in the way they continue to stay involved locally with different organizations and groups giving back. It's clear how much Annisburg means to them. You could read the full story in this month's issue of Annisburg Living Magazine, available now, or you can pick your copy up at MM Beauty Bar, the Marsh Historical Collection, or the Point Wellness Spa. And when you're done, don't forget to bring it back so somebody else in the community can enjoy it too. If you or someone you know would like to be featured, you could reach out to us on social media at Annisburg Living. And I'll catch you next month, Annisburg.

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This Friday, May 29th from 10 a.m. to 1 p.m. down at the Libro Center, it's the Active Aging Expo. Designed for those aged 55 years and up, this event connects you with local programs, services, and activities that support healthy and active living in Amherstburg, and it's totally free to attend. With over 20 health and wellness vendors, line dancing, yoga, and Tai Chi, it'll be a fun learning experience, Amherstburg. This Friday, May 29th and Saturday, May 30th between 12 noon and 12 midnight brings the 20th and final Leona 625 Jeff Burrows 24-hour drum marathon down at Good Time Charlie's. That's right, this wonderful event is celebrating 20 years of fundraising with close to an incredible $800,000 raised since its inception, spread out amongst a number of local charities. This event is centered around one thing, Jeff Burrows of the Tea Party spending 24 hours straight behind the kit rocking out with local bands all day long. It is always a spectacle to behold and always an incredible time. That's Friday and Saturday from 12 p.m. to 12 a.m. at Good Time Charlie's, so plenty of opportunities to check it out, and if you can't make it, consider donating directly at harmonyinaction.com. Saturday, May 30th at 10 a.m. down at the Amherstburg Public Library brings us Music and Me with singer-songwriter Kara Kaufman. This program introduces music to children in such a fun and engaging way. I'm fortunate enough to work with Kara at Musicland and have seen her in action many, many times. She's just the best. Ages 3 and up are welcome, so come join Kara this Saturday to explore some musical instruments and fun songs. Also happening Saturday, May 30th, is the Downtown Windsor Farmers Market running from 9 a.m. to 2 p.m. This farmers market has everything that you may need to keep you satisfied on a spring Saturday. Farm fresh fruit and veggies, unique artisan food products, entertainment for kids and adults alike, community booths, food demonstrations, you name it, they got it. Go check it out for yourself, folks, down on Pulitzer Street. Sunday, May 31st, from 9 a.m. to 1 p.m., head on out to the Ford Test Track in Windsor for the IG Wealth Walk for Alzheimer's. Registration starts at 8:30 that morning, and as you may know, it is for such an incredible cause. $50 million have been raised across Canada since 2015, and if you can't join the walk, head to the Alzheimer's Society of Canada website for more information and alternatives. Sunday, May 31st at 11 a.m., you can find yourself down at the coziest spot in town for story time. This weekend, the River Bookshop welcomes guest readers from the Amherstburg Horticulture Society who are excited to share a dandy craft and story with the audience. 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For events, details, and latest information, head to our website at ckbg.ca and check out our community calendar. This has been Marcus Passeri with your weekend lineup. Stay cool, Amherstburg.

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This Friday, May 29th, from 10 a.m. to 1 p.m. down at the Libro Center, it's the Active Aging Expo. Designed for those aged 55 years and up, this event connects you with local programs, services, and activities that support healthy and active living in Amherstburg, and it's totally free to attend. With over 20 health and wellness vendors, line dancing, yoga, and Tai Chi, it'll be a fun learning experience, Amherstburg. This Friday, May 29th and Saturday, May 30th, between 12 noon and 12 midnight brings the 20th and final Leona 625 Jeff Burrows 24-hour drum marathon down at Good Time Charlie's. That's right, this wonderful event is celebrating 20 years of fundraising with close to an incredible $800,000 raised since its inception, spread out amongst a number of local charities. This event is centered around one thing, Jeff Burrows of the Tea Party spending 24 hours straight behind the kit rocking out with local bands all day long. It is always a spectacle to behold and always an incredible time. That's Friday and Saturday from 12 p.m. to 12 a.m. at Good Time Charlie's, so plenty of opportunities to check it out, and if you can't make it, consider donating directly at harmonyinaction.com. Saturday, May 30th at 10 a.m. down at the Amherstburg Public Library brings us Music and Me with singer-songwriter Kara Kaufman. This program introduces music to children in such a fun and engaging way. I'm fortunate enough to work with Kara at Musicland and have seen her in action many, many times. She's just the best. Ages 3 and up are welcome, so come join Kara this Saturday to explore some musical instruments and fun songs. Also happening Saturday, May 30th, is the Downtown Windsor Farmers Market running from 9 a.m. to 2 p.m. This farmers market has everything that you may need to keep you satisfied on a spring Saturday. Farm fresh fruit and veggies, unique artisan food products, entertainment for kids and adults alike, community booths, food demonstrations, you name it, they got it. Go check it out for yourself, folks, down on Pulitzer Street. Sunday, May 31st, from 9 a.m. to 1 p.m., head on out to the Ford Test Track in Windsor for the IG Wealth Walk for Alzheimer's. Registration starts at 8:30 that morning, and as you may know, it is for such an incredible cause. $50 million have been raised across Canada since 2015, and if you can't join the walk, head to the Alzheimer's Society of Canada website for more information and alternatives. Sunday, May 31st at 11 a.m., you can find yourself down at the coziest spot in town for story time. This weekend, the River Bookshop welcomes guest readers from the Amherstburg Horticulture Society who are excited to share a dandy craft and story with the audience. So come out and grow your family's love for reading. For events, details, and latest information, head to our website at ckbg.ca and check out our community calendar. This has been Marcus Passeri with your weekend lineup. Stay cool, Amherstburg.

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